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5: Mostly clear to partly cloudy skies expected through your Tuesday evening here in the capital city with dry, warm, and humid conditions. 10 o'clock temperatures will only cool back to the lower to middle 80s. Temperatures overnight tonight drop to the mid-70s with highs back into the mid to maybe upper 90s by Wednesday afternoon with feels-like temperatures reaching into the lower triple digits. From the 10-11 Severe Weather Center, I'm meteorologist Bill Rentschler.

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12: Mostly clear to partly cloudy skies expected through your Tuesday evening here in the capital city with dry, warm, and humid conditions. 10 o'clock temperatures will only cool back to the lower to middle 80s. Temperatures overnight tonight drop to the mid-70s with highs back into the mid to maybe upper 90s by Wednesday afternoon with feels-like temperatures reaching into the lower triple digits. From the 10-11 Severe Weather Center, I'm meteorologist Bill Rentschler.

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1: It's really important that people have a place to come, that they can be part of the community, rather than just grabbing some coffee and running out the door. 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
2: 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They crave human contact, a place they can walk into, meet people, and be in that community. Our roots are deep in Nebraska. If you really look at what's here, it is a great place to be.
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3: Mostly clear to partly cloudy skies expected through your Tuesday evening here in the capital city with dry, warm, and humid conditions. 10 o'clock temperatures will only cool back to the lower to middle 80s. Temperatures overnight tonight drop to the mid-70s with highs back into the mid to maybe upper 90s by Wednesday afternoon with feels-like temperatures reaching into the lower triple digits. From the 10-11 Severe Weather Center, I'm meteorologist Bill Rentschler.

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Why did we do that anyway? It's the 90s at 9 on B107.3.

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The struggle is real. It's the 90s at 9 on B107.3. It's

back when you sent messages with your pager. Who knows? Maybe you still do. Don't worry, we won't judge. It's the 90s at 9 on today's Variety, B107.3.

0: 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Never miss a set, spike, or kill.
1: We have reached week two of the season for Danny Busbum Kelly and the Huskers. I'm John Baylor, voice of Nebraska volleyball. Join Lauren Cook West and me on Wednesday, September 2, as the Huskers travel to Brookings, South Dakota to face the South Dakota State Jackrabbits. Pre-game coverage begins at 6 Central with first serve at 7. Do not miss a moment as Bergen Riley.
2: Longer. Well, maybe a chapter longer. 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Audible. 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

0: At Bryan Health, we believe healthcare belongs where life happens.
1: My mom has always been a business owner. She originally started her own grocery store in Mexico, which was named after me, Abarrotes Cristal. I know I have very big shoes to fill, but I know that once I'm ready, mom will be able to take some time off. We're a small town. In this community, everybody knows each other. I've grown here. I've raised my family here. This is my life.
0: Bryan Health, in the middle with you.
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0: boo thing. 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

0: me? 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
0: Hi, kids. 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
2: Yeah,
0: yeah. 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
2: Uh-huh.
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0: 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Make a record about doing the name it after.
1: Yeah, mom.
0: You know you blew up when the women rush the stands. 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
3: Mostly sunny to partly cloudy this morning with a 20% chance of rain. Temperature rising into the low 90s by noon. This afternoon, mostly sunny, hot and humid with high temperature in the upper 90s. Heat index up to 105 possible. Tonight, mostly clear to partly cloudy with a 20% chance of rain. Low in the upper 70s. From the 1011 Severe Weather Center, I'm meteorologist Brandon Rector.

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1: We have reached week two of the season for Danny Busbum, Kelly, and the Huskers. I'm John Baylor, voice of Nebraska volleyball. Join Lauren Cook West and me on Wednesday, September 2, as the Huskers travel to Brookings, South Dakota to face the South Dakota State Jackrabbits. Pre-game coverage begins at 6 Central with first serve at 7. Do not miss a moment as Bergen Ryan.
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1: Mornings has your chance to win Husker football tickets for every home game. You can be part of a sellout streak and cheer on the Husker.
2: So they're just
1: from
2: throwing
1: Boca
2: you right
1: Electric
2: in.
1: Yeah. And B 107.3.
2: All right, so season 3.
3: I mean, we're September 1st. That means just days from now, season officially kicks off.
4: Absolutely. So September 18th, coming up here in about 2.5 weeks, we have Yachtly Crew.
2: Mm-hmm.
4: They are one of the preeminent yacht rock cover bands here in the U.S. It's going to be a party in the lead. You know, many of us think the lead is for sit down and wear your nice clothes, but there's going to be beach balls. They're going to be playing all the hits from Toto and Boz Skaggs, Kenny Loggins, Steely Dan, you name it. So it's going to be a rockin' for sure this season.
2: Nice.
3: Everybody's got their captain hats on.
4: I hear there's going to be some special cocktails too.
2: Oh,
5: yeah. That'll help with the dancing.
2: Oh, yeah. All right, and then what else is coming up?
4: Yeah, so, you know, we have a massive renovation project in construction. Mm-hmm. If you've driven by the corridor there called Build the Future. And it's going to be wrapping up next year in the fall of 2027. But it will revitalize the entire streetscape, expand the lobbies. I've been in there, new carpet, new paint. It's incredible. So that's going on. But we are reminding people that we are still open, in case you don't know that. But this fall, we've got the return of

0: immaculate Proto Drummers, and then of course the return of Hamilton.
1: Oh yeah, yes, it's one of my favorites. And the King song, I got to show you a video. There's a video of why am I drawing a blank on his name? Jonathan Groff. And he's in a public school in New York, and he's like a substitute teacher. It's called substitute teacher, and he's like watching these kids sing his song, and it's just it's
2: like
1: so,
2: dance with them before.
1: Yeah. And he gets so excited watching it, and it's like, oh, it's so cool. So now I want to see Hamilton again, like, from that perspective.
2: And it's something different to see it in person. Like, we've all watched the Disney Plus.
1: Yeah.
2: But it's just being there.
1: Mm-hmm. And every time you see it, you see something new.
0: Absolutely. You know, I like to say it is the musical...

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1: Well, good morning. Happy Wednesday. We're at 77, which, you know, means it's going to be warm.
2: We have a heat advisory index of 105 from 1 to 7 p.m.
1: Yep.
2: today.
1: We are hitting 97, but like you said, with that heat index, be very careful. Please make sure that you are staying hydrated. Stay in the shade as much as possible. Stay indoors as much as possible. And if you do have to be outside, again, make sure you are staying hydrated because it is very hot and things could happen. And also check back seats.
2: Yes.
1: No pets, no seniors, no babies. We don't want anything bad happening.
2: No groceries. Like, you don't want to leave the eggs back there.
1: Hey, you know what? I'd rather leave the eggs in a person.
2: This is true. Very true.
1: All right, we're going to jump into good. Oh, hey, real quick. We've got lots of things going on our website for you right now. You still last chance to get those tickets for the Huskers.
2: Yes, today we got the home opener on Saturday. If you want tickets to that, you got to get in today. But we'll have tickets to every single home game throughout the year. So get in for the tickets today. B1073.com.
1: It's all brought to you by Oak Electric. All right, we're going to jump into good news. Good news brought to you by Calvary Community Church. If you've been feeling the devastation of the flash floods in Nepal, oh, they are horrific. There is a little light in the darkness. A principal in Nepal evacuated 900 children from a school moments before a deadly wall of water struck their town. He heard warnings about a possible flood and took immediate action. He said, "I decided I shouldn't delay. Even if the flood was not coming, it was just a matter of a single day's class. If we'd make the decision 10 minutes later, all of us, including the students and me, would not be able to speak to you today." 900 children safe. Thank you. A pair of metal detecting hobbyists found a class ring from the class of 1988 at a New York lake. That was apparently lost during a day in the water 28 years ago. They posted photos on Facebook, but they could not find the owner. So they reached out to the high school that it was from, and they figured out whoever's ring it was would maybe the school be able to get in touch with them. Well, the ring belonged to a woman named Kim Razbeck, and she was thrilled to find out about it and to get it back. She says they wouldn't even let her pay them to ship it to her.
2: Oh.
1: And firefighters and animal control officers in San Francisco recently came to the rescue of a wild parrot that got its head stuck between panes of glass on a third floor balcony. Don't ask how. Parrot's got a parrot, I guess.
2: I was just curious.
1: They checked it out. It was tired from all the struggling, but it wasn't hurt, so they released it.
2: The panes of... I just can't even... Ugh.
1: Can you imagine that call? 911, what's your emergency? Well, there's a parrot, and it's stuck. But they were able to get it out, and again, the parrot's going to be fine. All right, coming up in just about 9 minutes, are you up for the adventure?
0: This is the John Henry Plumbing, Heating, Air, and Electrical Forecast.
3: Mostly sunny to partly cloudy this morning with a 20% chance of rain. Temperature rising into the low 90s by noon. This afternoon, mostly sunny, hot, and humid with high temperature in the upper 90s. Heat index up to 105 possible.
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0: the Nebraska State Fair.
1: Mm-hmm. Lancaster County Fair.
0: Lancaster County Fair. Actually, Nebraska State Fair is still going on.
1: Yeah.
0: Mm-hmm. Back home, I had the fairs. I mean, the fairs are just going on everywhere across the country.
1: My feed is full of Minnesota State Fair stuff. Mm-hmm. They had almost 200,000 people there on Saturday.
0: So it kicked off on Thursday, as a matter of fact. And, well, one of the features, one of the attractions is the Tilt-A-Whirl.
1: Mm-hmm.
0: It just turned 100.
1: Which is disturbing.
0: It debuted back in 1926, the same summer, when a weather map was televised for the very first time. Mm. Also, Henry Ford established the official 8-hour, 5-day work week.
1: Thanks, in 1926.
0: These are the things that were happening. The Tilt-A-Whirl isn't a roller coaster, but it does go pretty fast. You sit in a car and it rotates around the center and like it moves up and down. Like there's hills, mm-hmm. the cars move up and down, and then the cars themselves also spin.
1: Yeah. It can get you sick.
0: Mm-hmm. It can. Yeah. Especially if you're not a roller coaster person,
1: right.
0: Adam.
1: Yeah.
0: I'm sure they would not put it out if it wasn't safe. But, of course, we've been hearing stories lately about an accident or two, an unsafe coaster or two.
1: Mm-hmm. I mean, at 100 years old, like, how much of that... You got to think, we have, like, a ship of Theseus moment where, like, everything has been replaced at one point.
0: Did
1: or
0: you really
1: another.
0: Just say that? A ship of Theseus moment? Really?
1: Yeah. What? It's an old ship that's been repaired so many times.
0: Uh-huh.
1: Like, there's the psychological...
0: And everybody knows this?
1: Yeah.
0: Really? Everybody knows this?
1: It was in WandaVision.
0: Because everybody watched WandaVision.
1: It's been repaired a lot, so is it really, you know, are there any remaining original parts?
0: One historian says it has really stood the test of time in terms of how they have machined it. All of that equipment is largely the same today.
1: Wow.
0: Mm-hmm.
1: That's wild.
0: Would you take adventure?
1: I have ridden it.
0: When was the last time, though?
1: Oh, God. Well, my kids were young, so probably 15 years.
0: Okay, so 15 years makes a difference.
1: Yeah.
0: Would you ride it today?
1: Probably not, because my stomach is even worse than it used to be. So I don't want to be the guy throwing up in the Tilt-A-Whirl.
0: If you're curious, that is not the oldest ride in America. The two oldest coasters in America that you can still ride are both named Jackrabbit.
1: Huh.
0: And they're both 106 years old.
1: Good God.
0: One is at Kennywood in Pennsylvania, and the other is at Seabreeze in New York.
1: I would not ride either of those. I'm not going to ride any roller coaster, but 106 years old? I mean...
0: I don't know. I also think it could just be a testament to how well things were built previously.
1: Yeah, they don't make them like they used to.
0: It's true. It is a true statement. I think things were built very, very differently.
1: They're built to last.
0: Mm-hmm.
1: No designed obsolescence. We don't need to pay for a replacement.
0: So, if you're up for it, Minnesota State Fair going on right now, you can ride one of the oldest rides in the country, 100 years old.
1: And get going to hit the corn stand.
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5: Ariana Grande's world tour is over after her final show on Tuesday in London. She fought back tears and thanked her fans during the final show of a 10-night residency at the O2 Arena. She's now planning to take a step back from public life. Her Eternal Sunshine tour began here in the U.S. on June 6th and lasted 41 shows. Ariana's been facing scrutiny over the music video for her album's new track, with some expressing concern about her appearance and possible health issues. Miley Cyrus is dropping her last name. The international pop star announced this week that she was dropping a new album called Bass Persuades, which is due out on September 18th on her new label, which is Atlantic. She also announced that she's rebranding, dropping her last name and only going by Miley. The 33-year-old did not give a reason for the rebranding, but the change has already been made on her social media accounts. Lionel Richie is expected to be released from his St. Louis hospital today, according to TMZ. He was admitted to the ICU on Saturday after appearing to be struggling near the end of his performance at the Muni in Forest Park. TMZ says he's been undergoing testing for cardiac-related issues. A federal judge is dismissing a lawsuit against Lizzo. She was sued nearly 3 years ago by a former wardrobe stylist who designed outfits for Lizzo's dancers during her 2023 tour. The lawsuit accused Lizzo and her touring company of sexual and racial harassment, disability discrimination, retaliation, and a hostile work environment. Lizzo denied the allegations, and on Tuesday, the lawsuit was dismissed by a federal judge in Los Angeles. Lizzo responded on social media and said she is relieved by the outcome. Jim Thornton, the longtime voice of Wheel of Fortune, has been suspended from the show and will be replaced while Sony Pictures Television Studios reviews allegations made against him. Sony confirmed on Tuesday that Jim will not participate in the program during the inquiry, saying the studio has recently been made aware of allegations and is recasting his role as it conducts a thorough investigation. No details were released about the nature of the allegations, which allegedly happened during an American Airlines flight this year. In a statement to NBC News, American Airlines did not mention Jim by name. The airline did confirm that there was an incident on a flight in May. Jonathan Bailey is dropping out of the Sunday in the Park with George Theater Revival. The news comes after Ariana dropped out of the production last month, with the two set to star alongside of each other. In a statement, Jonathan said he looks forward to seeing what the two actors who will take on these roles will create with it. The show is set to take place in London early next summer. And let's see. The California man accused of sending a fake ransom note linked to the disappearance of Nancy Guthrie is learning his fate. Court records say Derek Kalalia, was sentenced this week to 2 5-year probation terms to run concurrently. The 42-year-old admitted to 2 felony charges of sending a ransom demand across state lines and using telecommunications device to threaten or harass. The sentencing comes as Tuesday marks 7 months since the mother of Today Show host Savannah Guthrie went missing. So far, no arrests have been made. And there you go. That is your buzz.
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6: Mostly sunny to partly cloudy this morning with a 20% chance of rain. Temperature rising into the low 90s by noon. This afternoon, mostly sunny, hot, and humid with high temperature in the upper 90s. Heat index up to 105.
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1: Do you put ketchup on your hot dogs?
0: Yeah.
2: There's like, I guess it's a Chicago thing where like ketchup is not allowed.
0: Well, if I'm having a Chicago dog, then no.
2: So it's just for the Chicago dog. It's not just like all of Chicago hates ketchup.
0: I mean, I know specifically on a Chicago dog, no. But like, especially when I go back home, there's a place called Ted's. And you walk in and they char grill it right in front of you.
2: Oh, nice.
0: And they have, you know, ketchup. I do ketchup, mustard, relish, their hot sauce, which is basically ketchup, hot sauce, and relish. I don't know. And a pickle.
2: And a pickle.
0: Mm-hmm.
2: So it's hot, it's tailgate season.
0: Mm-hmm.
2: And we've got the dock this weekend. We'll start. Mm-hmm. We start at 8 a.m.
0: Yeah, you and Austin are going to be out there. It's going to be a great time.
2: 10th and Q. We're looking forward to it. It's going to be awesome. And I love on those days because even though I have a bad sense of smell, I can smell the tailgates. Like, I don't know what's being cooked, but I can smell something's being cooked. It's just got that tailgate. I was like, they're grilling something, and it's probably meat.
0: Smoke.
2: And in a good way. Not a bad way when you smell smoke, like when I'm cooking at home. Now, Heinz Ketchup has introduced the Kegchup. It is a 114-ounce aluminum keg of ketchup.
0: That is a lot.
2: It is a ton of ketchup, but perfect for tailgates. And it's got a special dispenser. However, it was only available for a limited time online and at select Walmarts. So it sold out. When it went on sale, how much is, 114 ounces, how much metal, it's an aluminum metal keg. How much do you think it was?
0: 114 ounces. I'm looking at it, like, I'm trying to convert it just to get in my head. That's 14 cups of ketchup.
2: That's a lot of ketchup.
0: That is a lot of ketchup. I'm going to say for 14 cups of ketchup, your average bottle is $40.
2: So they went with 57.
0: Okay.
2: You know, Heinz 57. They're all
0: Makes
2: sold
0: sense.
2: Out. There are rumors that some Walmarts have not put them out yet, so you might still be able to find them. But they're holding them back for, like, football season. But they're online on eBay already, retailing for $240.
0: That's crazy.
2: For ketchup.
0: That is crazy.
2: I mean, I guess, and I kind of fell down a rabbit hole. There is an entire...
0: What?
2: Me? That's shocking, right?
0: Absurd.
2: There's an entire subculture of people who collect different ketchup, like bottles and promotional things.
0: Does that really shock you with the things that you like collect?
2: I don't think of. Yes, it's weird that I have like unopened bottles of Mountain Dew from the 1960s in storage.
0: But yeah, it's weird that people are collecting ketchup bottles.
2: It's nice to know there are other weirdos out there. I'm not alone in my weirdo-ness.
0: 114 ounces is 3.5 quarts.
2: Like, I figure that would last you the whole season, right?
0: I would think more than that. I mean, especially if you're having tailgate parties, and it's like just you using it, that's going to last you quite some time.
2: Yeah, you might that might be for the the doomsday preppers.
0: But yeah, even 3.5 quarts. You think that's
2: especially when you're just putting them on like hot dogs?
0: You don't think that's going to get you through the season?
2: It depends on how big your tailgate is. Some of these tailgates have hundreds of people.
0: Yeah, but is everybody using the same ketchup?
2: Well, if everybody uses 1 ounce of ketchup, boom. You're almost done.
0: I don't think I've ever been to a tailgate where it was just one thing of ketchup going around.
2: Wouldn't last very long.
0: Hey, who's got the ketchup?
2: Bring it back. No. But I think it's kind of impressive. We'll see. They only made 116 of them.
0: Okay.
2: So it's like... That's going to go.
0: Didn't make just 57 of them.
2: Right, yeah. If you're going to do the thing. So, but if they are on eBay, if you really want to get one for this weekend.
0: For $200. Oof. Plus shipping. All right. Coming up after 7 o'clock, the question. What poster was on your bedroom wall as a teen?
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1: All right, so the question is, what was the poster on your bedroom wall as a teenager? 402-438-1073, social B107.3. Who had the Michael Jackson poster? Because that's the exact poster I had.
2: That's Amber.
1: Okay, yep. Have that exact poster. And it's funny because I had a Michael Jackson poster, and then my youngest ended up having a Michael Jackson poster because he passed away on her birthday. Mm-hmm. And so, like, of course, her whole entire birthday was overshadowed by that news.
2: Right.
1: So she was like, what?
2: Who is this?
1: What is going on? And so she started listening, and she was like, oh, my God, Michael Jackson's amazing. And so she wanted a poster, too.
2: Was it the same poster or was it a different poster?
1: No, it was different.
2: Different one.
1: Yeah.
2: Lots of responses over on Facebook. So Amber shows the picture of Michael Jackson, which she must still have the poster,
1: mm-hmm.
2: which is pretty cool. Suzette says tons of Cats and Devon Sawa posters.
1: Oh, yeah. Yeah.
2: April says Shamar Moore and the Backstreet Boys.
1: Okay.
2: Jennifer and Crystal both say New Kids on the Block.
1: Mm-hmm. They had this one that was, like, really long.
2: Like the door
1: really
2: posters.
1: Yeah.
2: Like the full,
1: like,
2: door posters,
1: yeah,
2: were a thing.
1: Yeah.
2: I don't know if you can get those anymore.
1: I don't know. But it was like they were kind of like stacked on top of each other or something. Yeah.
2: Like basically life-size posters of people. Let's see. Nikki says Full House. Denise says Donny Osmond and Michael Jackson. Carrie says Jim Morrison of the Doors. We got a couple Osmonds. Julie and Stacy both say Osmond, Donny Osmond. Another New Kids on the Block from Maysoon. So a lot of heartthrobs.
1: So I went through the Michael Jackson phase, the Prince phase, Boyz II Men, a group named Shy. Who else? There's somebody else. I'm forgetting someone that I had. Anyway, yeah.
2: I had the opportunity to work at a movie theater, and all my friends worked at the movie theater when I was in high school and in college.
1: Mm-hmm.
2: So we had the large format posters, like the ones that you would see outside of the movie theater.
1: Mm-hmm.
2: So I had a rotation. Like, I was always putting up new ones, which were great. But the three that stayed on the wall at all times were Kirby Puckett, the Minnesota Twins center fielder. It was not, did not look like an athlete at all. He was round, but he was incredible. And then two Sandra Bullock posters.
1: Ah, okay.
2: And I still have all three of them. In a tube in storage.
1: Okay, not surprising. Tim says, I wasn't allowed to have posters or pictures or anything on my walls because my mom wallpapered, and I got to pick that out, and according to her, that was enough.
2: So really, the whole wall was one poster.
1: All right, 402-438-1073, socials B107.3. What was the poster on your wall as a teenager?
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3: Mostly sunny to partly cloudy this morning with a 20% chance of rain. Temperature rising into the low 90s by noon. This afternoon, mostly sunny, hot and humid with high temperature in the upper 90s. Heat index up to 105 possible.
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0: It's time for B107.3 traffic, brought to you by Brian Health. Because life doesn't slow down, we're in the middle with you.
1: Good morning. We'll start Time Saver traffic on West Old Cheney Road between Highway 77 and South 14th Street. An accident. Do watch for slower traffic. Otherwise, most traffic moving well. A few volume slowdowns, and we do have several construction projects. Keep in mind, South 70th at Nebraska Parkway. Lane restrictions in all directions for turn lane construction. South 56th at Old Cheney Road. Lane restrictions for traffic signal work. Do watch your speed in our school zones, neighborhoods, and near.
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0: sure it's too sweet. 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Imagine, if you will, you finally get to sleep, right? Which I know is hard for you.
1: Yeah, not an enjoyable experience.
0: You finally get to sleep, you're having a good sleep, and you wake up and you're like, is that the blanket? What is that?
1: Dog hair?
0: Is that fur? It's fur.
1: Every once in a while, the pup will get a little, like, cuddly and get up in the face, and I'll wake up, and I'm like, ah!
0: Imagine, it's not the dog trying to get into your face. It's a bat.
1: A bat.
0: A Virginia doctor recently shared a story of how she woke up to a bat trying to get into her mouth. Her name is Krista, and she's actually a gastroenterologist. And she posted a video on Instagram explaining her experience. She said, so I was dreaming, and in my dream, there was this cute little field mouse. This was pretty vivid, the whole thing, the little field mouse trying to get into my mouth, which just a dream. Ah. She says she awoke and reached for her mouth, and there was something there. She said, I grabbed something, and I ultimately folded bat wings back.
1: Oh my gosh. Did she say how big this bat was?
0: No. It's big enough to. It's a bat. Does it matter?
1: I was just like, why is it trying to get in her mouth?
0: She said she realized the bat was on her face. She screamed and she just kept screaming, which, like, you want to scream, but also the bat's trying to get in your mouth. Don't scream. She's screaming, and then she wakes up her husband, who then captures the bat. She takes the bat with her to the emergency room, because you got to find out, does it have rabies?
1: Is this rabies?
0: The doctor at the hospital said that she did the right thing, even though she didn't believe she was bitten, because you don't know.
1: It could be scratches, could be like small.
0: Or the bites are so small, sometimes people are bitten and don't realize it.
1: I have so many questions on how he caught the bat and how they contained it, but it's probably not contained in the story.
0: No.
1: Ah, darn it.
0: Look it up. The doctor said that bat teeth are very small and you don't always know if you've been bitten or not. And with rabies being essentially fatal, it is a very good thing that they came to the hospital because, of course, the bat has to be tested to make sure that it doesn't have rabies.
1: You put it like in a cat carrier?
0: I don't know. Adam?
1: You don't have questions on how this was performed?
0: On how the bat was caught? No, I don't. Huh? He caught it. They went to the hospital.
1: You just yada, yada, yada over, you know, this whole thing of catching a bat. It seems, you know, important.
0: The important part is that they got to the hospital and she's okay.
1: She's okay.
0: That's the important thing, that she's okay. They got to the hospital. The bat tested negative for rabies. That's the important part of the story.
1: How do I catch it to make sure we can test it?
0: Pillowcase?
1: Oh, that's a good call.
0: Are you satisfied now?
1: Yes, that helped me a lot.
0: Okay.
1: Now I have a plan.
0: All right. There you go. Again, Krista is okay. The bat tested negative for rabies, and all is well. All right. Coming up in just about 9 minutes. But was it an accident, though?
2: 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Because life doesn't slow down. We're in the middle with you.
3: As we continue through our drive time, do watch for slowdowns west Old Cheney Road at Hunts Drive. That's between South 14th and Highway 77 of the Homestead Expressway. Thanks to Rachel for calling in. Highway 77 southbound in particular running slow, and Old Cheney may be closed for the time being. As a result of that accident, you may have to choose an alternate route, which does impact the overpass project at Highway 77, Warlick Boulevard, West Denton Road. Traffic is building in that area as well. Do use caution.
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14: Mostly sunny to partly cloudy today with a 20% chance of rain. It will be hot and humid this afternoon with a high temperature in the upper 90s. Heat index up to 105 possible. Tonight, mostly clear to partly cloudy with a 20% chance of rain, low in the upper 70s. From the 1011 Severe Weather Center, I'm meteorologist Brandon Rector.
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just you're getting everything you want. You bought a new car and your career's really taking off. It's like we never even happened, baby. 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Remember when

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1: Good morning.
0: Hi, who's this?
1: Hey, this is Christy.
0: Hey, Christy.
1: We're circling back to the Ahmed bucket, ice cream bucket, puke bucket. I'm pretty sure that lady's husband could have put that back.
2: The bat could have gone in the bucket. You're right.
0: There you go. Another use for that.
2: This helps Adam out. Now I have two options when a bat tries to get in my mouth. I just need a plan.
1: There you go. You've got a plan A and you've got a plan B.
0: I love that he was more focused on how do I catch the bat as opposed to was the lady okay?
1: Which I also was concerned with the bat, but to your point of the biting and scratching, they can bite and scratch you, don't know, and then you're bitten, and then all of a sudden you're afraid of water, and that's not a good thing.
3: Oh, I've heard that's a thing, like with rabies. Like it makes you afraid of water.
1: You can't swallow, so any kind of, water, whatever they try to drink, you, literally cannot swallow.
3: Yeah.
1: Your brain, your brain doesn't work. I'm making this all up because I saw an Instagram video of a guy who couldn't drink water because of rabies, and that's what it looks like.
3: No, honestly, I think you're right, though, because they had an episode of Criminal Minds all about a guy trying to give other people rabies, and they were afraid of water.
1: There you go.
3: So our combined knowledge, we've made it up here.
1: We have all the answers.
2: I have plan A, I have plan B, and now I'm afraid of rabies.
3: Yeah, between Instagram and Criminal Minds, we got this, Christy.
1: That's right. Have an answer or have a question about rabies? Listen to B107.3. Have an answer or a question about pink buckets? B107.3. Can't sleep at night? B107.3. Don't want to go to work in the morning? B107.3. It's all there.
3: We got the answer for everything.
1: We do.
3: Oh, man. Christy, thanks so much for calling this morning.
1: Have a great day.
3: You too. Bye-bye.
1: Bye.

0: Stella Lefty, it's called Boston, Lincoln's number one at work station, B107.3. It's B Mornings with Brooke and Adam. On that song, she gave Noah Kahan a songwriting credit.
1: Oh, really?
0: Because when she first posted it on social media and was teasing it, a lot of people kind of said, hey, that sounds a little bit like Noah Kahan's Stick Season. And so she was like, I'm new in the music business. I don't want any smoke. So here.
1: Yeah.
0: Noah's people reached out and she just gave him a songwriting credit.
1: I think we've all had that. Like, I've been working on something I've written, and then I would send it to you and be like, hey, I put this together, but I'm worried that I co-opted it from somewhere else. Mm-hmm. Because there's just so much content out there that you're maybe subconsciously, you don't want to be subconsciously plagiarizing.
0: Yeah. So kudos to her. And also congrats to Noah because that song's a hit and he's making some money off of it.
1: Probably getting an extra check in the mail.
0: This story is so Florida that we don't even need a Florida or not. Like, I love...
1: I would have gotten it?
0: You would have gotten
1: it.
0: Sure? I'm pretty sure that you would have gotten it. This story is so Florida that I was just like, mm-mm. A man in Orange County stole a car and then led police on a chase. He's like, I'm getting away. The only thing is he didn't get away because he ended up driving into a jail parking lot.
1: Oh, that's a strange place to get away to.
0: He accidentally drove himself directly to jail.
1: He would have been very good at Monopoly.
0: The sheriff's office shared a video of the end of the chase showing the guy turning into the parking lot. He got out, he jumped a fence, and then he ran toward a pond on the property.
1: They won't ever find me underwater.
0: At the police station. The sheriff said, it's not often that criminals take themselves to jail, but this one did. Thanks to coordinated efforts of our deputies and the aviation unit, he was quickly located and taken into custody. He took them on a high-speed chase, or a chase, and then it was like, yeah, here we are.
1: So this guy doesn't know the area very well. You got to know.
0: He couldn't.
1: If you're doing a high-speed chase, you got to know where you're trying to go.
0: Also, there's usually signs, right? Like, as you're turning in, like the one on O Street, big sign.
1: Yeah.
0: Big sign.
1: Big sign. And then there's a big building.
0: Yeah. Uh-huh. So.
1: But, you know, he's going fast.
0: Sure.
1: Life comes at you fast.
0: Yeah. So, Florida enough for you? You would have got that one.
1: I don't know.
0: Seriously?
1: I think it would have been a 50-50 chance at best.
0: Really?
1: Yeah. Because there's dumb criminals all over the place.
0: That one just...
1: And there were no gators. There were no, you know, nothing that was, like, specific. There was a pond, but it wasn't a swamp.
0: But I always leave that stuff out anyway.
1: I know. I think it would have been 50-50.
0: Wow.
1: I'm just being honest about my history.
0: All right.
1: I know myself.
0: All right. Well, we got a fun show for you. Russell Dickerson is going to be at Stir Cove on 9/11. We've got tickets for you right now. Is there a gator? Now I feel like there should be a gator emoji.
1: Oh, there better be a gator. Gator emoji or a police car emoji.
0: There is a police car emoji.
1: I'm sure there's a police car.
0: All right, police car emoji. There you go. Go ahead and text the police car emoji to 402-438-1073 for your chance to see Russell Dickerson at Stir Cove on, did I say November again?
1: No, you said September.
0: Did I say
1: September?
0: Okay, good. September 11th. That's when the show is. It's September. I always want to say November. It's
1: September. Just want it to be November for some reason.
0: Because then it won't be so hot. September 11th, Russell Dickerson, Stir Cove, and you. Go ahead and text that police car emoji. 402-438-1073.
2: 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Because life doesn't slow down. We're in the middle with you.
3: As we continue through our drive time, we do have a couple of slow spots. The newest, North 27th at Knox Street. That's just north of Cornhusker on North 27th. An injury accident. Do watch for slowdowns. An earlier accident on West Old Cheney Road between South 14th and Highway 77. West Old Cheney closed for the time being, creating some traffic issues on Highway 77 or the Homestead Expressway between Warlick Boulevard, West Denton Road, and West Old Cheney Road. Do watch your speed in our school zones, neighborhoods, and...
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1: All right, posters that you had on your bedroom wall as a kid, as a teenager, what were they? 402-438-1073, socials B107.3. Deborah says a lot of the Got Milk magazine pages.
2: Okay.
1: They had all the hot people of the time.
2: Yeah, that was like the big campaign. Such a great campaign.
1: Yeah. Melissa says NKOTB, Aerosmith, and Denver Broncos. And then Tim says, I wasn't allowed to have posters or pictures or anything on my walls because my mom wallpapered. I got to pick that out, and according to her, that was enough.
2: Over on Facebook, Kristen says, New Kids on the Block, Dirty Dancing, La Bamba, and Nelson.
1: Okay.
2: Jackie says, two Michael Jordan, Bo Duke, and the Bee Gees. Carla says, every hair band you can think of. Every one of them. Julie says, Eric Estrada from Chips. Punch was pretty popular. Hannah says, Brad Pitt in Legends of the Fall, Ryder Strong, and Kurt Cobain.
1: Mm-hmm.
2: And then we got another, Katie says, Got Milk pictures. So we got two of those.
1: All right. And then Don says, oh my goodness, mine was a poster of Richard Hatch. I was his number one fan in his fan club. And to see him now makes me go, what was I thinking? He was from Battlestar Galactica.
2: Yes, great hair. the original Battlestar Galactica, not the reboot.
1: Oh, man. 402-438-1073, socials B107.3. What was the poster that you had on your wall as a kid or a teenager?
0: It's time for B107.3 traffic, brought to you by Brian Health. Because life doesn't slow down. We're in the middle with you.
3: On the downhill side of our drive time traffic, a couple of slow spots to keep in mind. North 27th at Knox Street, just north of Cornhusker. Looks like southbound lanes primarily affected by an injury accident. Do watch for slowdowns. West Old Cheney Road at Hunts Drive. That's between 14th and Highway 77. An earlier accident had been closed, likely still in the cleanup stages, and does affect Highway 77 to the Homestead Expressway from West Old Cheney Road through Warlick Boulevard, West Denton Road, the overpass project. We do have several construction projects and utility projects. We'll want to use caution as we move through it around.
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11: Mostly sunny to partly cloudy today with a 20% chance of rain. It will be hot and humid this afternoon with a high temperature in the upper 90s, heat index up to 105 possible. Tonight, mostly clear to partly cloudy with a 20% chance of rain, low in the upper 70s. From the 1011 Severe Weather Center, I'm meteorologist Brandon Rector.
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1: Well, hello, Becky.
2: Good morning.
1: Guess what?
2: I'm scared.
1: No, it's nothing scary.
2: Oh, okay, okay.
1: Today's my oldest birthday.
2: Oh, how old?
1: 29.
2: That's not possible because you are 29.
1: I know, right? That's what I told her. I was
2: you
1: like,
2: literally
1: I don't
2: look like you're 29. I'm not joking. I'm not joking.
1: I told her you're adopted because I'm 29 myself.
2: Yeah,
1: so.
2: Yeah, that's wild. Mm-hmm. That's so wild. Okay, happy birthday. Oh, my gosh, what are you guys doing to celebrate?
1: Well, I'm going to, since she's not here, I'm going to send her lunch to work.
2: Okay.
1: And I bought her a gift card for 7 Brew because she loves it.
2: Oh, that's so nice
1: of
2: you.
1: Because I've helped her craft the perfect cup of coffee.
2: Oh, so. Okay.
3: Which is also a gift in a way.
1: It is
2: a gift.
1: It
2: a
1: is.
2: Gift that keeps giving.
1: Exactly.
2: Yeah, wow. That's cute. My daughter also lives out of state, and her birthday is coming up, so. Mm-hmm. Thank you for sharing that. Yeah,
1: no problem.
2: It's hard to celebrate when they're far away.
1: I know.
2: At least in the way we want to as
1: right.
2: moms, right?
1: Right.
2: Yeah. So, yeah. Happy birthday to her.
1: Thank you. All right. I guess we got to get to the bad news.
2: Oh, okay. I guess.
1: Yeah.
2: That's part of my job.
1: Yeah.
2: Okay. Well, we have two very interesting cases today. Both of them have video online, link at crimestoppers.com. The first one is Thursday, August 20th, around 12:30 in the afternoon. This is daylight, business hours. At Liberty First Credit Union, 46th and R, their video captured a man coming out of the bushes and climbing underneath an RV that was parked in their parking lot. In the video, we would hear what would later be determined to be the sound of a saw as he is then seen climbing out from underneath the RV with a massive catalytic converter in hand, and he disappears back into the bushes. The incident obviously happened boldly.

0: locate her purse. She finds the man with only her wallet, confronts him. He gives it back. He tells her where he ditched her purse. She goes to retrieve it. She was able to locate the purse. She got her wallet back. But missing from all of her items is the key to her car, prescription medications, and her credit card.
1: Oh, no.
0: Yeah. So I thought that was cool that she was going to...
1: Yeah, she said, give me my stuff back.
0: Yeah, she said, we ain't playing around today.
1: Not on my watch.
0: Yeah, not on her watch at all. Wow.
1: All right, so where do we go to see the photos and videos?
0: You can go online, LincolnCrimeStoppers.com. 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
0: Awesome. Thank you for the reminder. Yes, I appreciate you always remembering to share that information. And I believe we have pictures.
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5: Lionel Richie is expected to be released from a St. Louis hospital today, according to TMZ. Do you know he's 77 years old?
6: I would have thought he was a little older.
5: Really?
6: Yeah.
5: Okay. Well, he was admitted to the ICU on Saturday after he appeared to be struggling near the end of his performance at the Muni in Forest Park. TMZ says he's been undergoing testing for cardiac-related issues. Sean Ono Lennon, the son of late Beatles legend John Lennon and Yoko Ono, has a new baby. Sean and his partner Charlotte Kemp Mule announced the birth of their first child, Aurelius, on Tuesday. The couple posted a photo holding their son. Congratulations came pouring in, including from singer Patti Smyth. While Charlotte noted she's been playing Aphex Twin and Stravinsky for the baby. Stravinsky. There we go.
7: I've heard it both ways.
5: No, you haven't. The man who wrote the screenplay for Friday the 13th has passed away. The script for the 1980 horror classic was written by Victor Miller, who passed on Monday near San Francisco at the age of 86. Victor wrote several screenplays for director Sean Cunningham, though Friday the 13th is what he's most remembered for. He also wrote for television and won several daytime Emmys during the 1980s for his work on All My Children. Characters created by Victor will return to the screen this fall in a prequel to Friday the 13th called Crystal Lake, which will premiere on Peacock on October 15th. Jim Thornton, the longtime voice of Wheel of Fortune, has been suspended from the show and will be replaced while Sony Pictures Television Studios reviews allegations made against him. Sony confirmed on Tuesday that Jim will not participate in the program during the inquiry, saying the studio has, quote, recently been made aware of allegations and is recasting his role as it conducts a thorough investigation. No details were released about the nature of the allegations, which happened during an American Airlines flight this year. In a statement, NBC News, American Airlines did not mention Jim by name. The airline did, however, confirm there was an incident on a flight in May. Jonathan Bailey is dropping out of the Sunday in the Park with George Theater Revival. The news comes after Ariana dropped out of the production last month, with the two set to star alongside each other. In a statement, Jonathan said he looks forward to seeing what the two actors who take on these roles will create with it. The show is due to take place in London early next summer. Nicki Minaj and Dean Cain will star in a Shark Tank-style event. Nicki, who's described herself as a big fan of the current administration, will join a judging panel that also includes Airbnb co-founder Joe Gebbia and investor Grant Cardone at the Small Business Administration's Million Dollar Pitch Competition. It will take place on September 18th. And the Grammy Museum is announcing a two-part exhibition showcasing work from Olivia Rodrigo's The Cure music video. It's titled The Cure Unraveled, and it'll feature the project's handmade sets, props, and artwork, giving fans an intimate look behind the making of the music video. The exhibition opens today and will run through February 22nd. Olivia says she grew up going to the Grammy Museum, so it's a full circle moment to be able to work with them. And there you go. That is your buzz.
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0: gotcha.
1: Tate McRae, it's Tit for Tat. Today's variety, B107.3. It's B Mornings with Brooke and Adam. And Burning Man kicked off this weekend.
2: Yes.
1: It's one of those festivals that you hear about all the time. And everybody's like, I want to go to Burning Man.
2: I don't know that I do, though.
1: No?
2: Like, I think the concerts would be fun. But yeah. I'm not a very outdoorsy, campy person.
1: Mm-hmm. So, like, you wouldn't want to do any of them? Lollapalooza, Bonnaroo?
2: Not the overnight ones.
1: Stagecoach. Okay.
2: Yeah, I would go for the day, but then I want to be able to go back to the hotel.
1: Okay.
2: Now, are there ones that have, like, cabins?
1: Well, camping. Like, you can bring RVs. There are some, I believe, I want to say, is it... I can't remember which one. There is one that you can, like, get a cabin, camp out.
2: So there used to be a festival in Minnesota called Sunshine, and it was, like, all Christian music. And in high school, a bunch of kids went.
1: Mm-hmm.
2: And the horror stories they had of, like, trying to camp, because it was just in a field and everybody brought tents. And I was like, that kind of soured me on it.
1: Okay.
2: Because there was a big rainstorm. Everyone, like, had their tents flooded.
1: Which is why Bonnaroo was canceled for next year.
2: For, like, the last 2 years.
1: Well, they've completely canceled it. Like, they've had it the last couple of years, and they've had to cancel days.
2: Right.
1: But they've canceled the entire festival for next year.
2: See that? And I would rather just, you know, go for the day, go back to, you know, the Holiday Inn.
1: All right. So Burning Man kicked off this Sunday, and it's running until September 7th. Now, you can't just show up at Burning Man. You got to know how to act.
2: Right.
1: So right? You got to know
2: Burning Man also
1: rules.
2: Has a whole different, like, economy and social structure.
1: Yeah. You've got to follow the rules of Burning Man. So Ranker.com actually put a list together of kind of some of the more unusual rules for when you're headed out to the desert in Nevada.
2: Especially if you go to that certain dome.
1: All right. So first of all, there's a lot of jackrabbits.
2: Really?
1: It's a desert.
2: Okay.
1: Yep. So they say, look, according to the Burning Man Survival Guide, quote, there are jackrabbits in the area, and it's not worth jeopardizing your safety to swerve and attempt to avoid them. So you're going to...
2: if they're not going to move, that's on you.
1: It's you or them,
2: yeah.
1: Is what they're saying.
2: And it's their choice.
1: The jackrabbit's choice.
2: If they're not moving, because if you swerve and they swerve, who's not to say you're just going to swerve the same direction? You don't know, so you just keep going straight. You'd be like, Jackrabbit, you pick. Get out of the way.
1: The look I'm giving you right now.
2: At least I didn't break into ludicrous.
1: Also, they say, if you want to make friends, bring bacon.
2: Ooh. I mean, I think that's just a life thing.
1: They say, I don't know many places you can just show up with bacon.
2: You're telling me if a stranger walked in right now and had bacon, you wouldn't be intrigued?
1: No. I don't know where they got that bacon. Where has the bacon been? Has it been in their pocket? Is it pocket bacon? No. No. Mm-mm.
2: That's where we differ. I would be down.
1: No.
2: I could ask those questions after I have the bacon.
1: So they say it's one of the most sought-after commodities, and it's a great way to make friends. Have the bacon.
2: Bacon is great.
1: Also, the hot springs. Don't think you're going to get in there and use them, because you're not. They're too hot.
2: I feel like that would be the burning springs.
1: Mm. Yeah.
2: That's Burning Man. That was the first guy who tried the hot spring.
1: There's no photography. It's not completely banned. There are strict rules. Professionals need prior approval. Regular people can take photos for the purpose of, like, private, non-commercial sharing with friends and family on personal social networks. So don't think you're going to go in there with your iPhone and then make money off the photos, because you're not.
2: Selling them to Getty Images or anything.
1: Yeah. Money is forbidden. You don't barter either. You have to share. The expectation is sharing it's without the expectation of reciprocity. You're just here's some bacon.
2: Like a very, you know, very nice society.
1: Right. Here's some bacon. And if you have some bacon you want to share with me, that's cool. If not, I'm good.
2: Yeah.
1: Let's see. No feathers. Because Burning Man has a leave no trace policy, feathers.
2: Oh, definitely would leave a trace.
1: Leave a trace.
2: I don't know what happened to the crow, but for about the last month, there was something bad happened to a crow, because there are little crow feathers all over the yard by my apartment.
1: Okay. Thanks for that.
2: He left a trace.
1: You have to get rid of your own garbage. Again, the leave no trace policy. Bring good footwear. And everyone has a nickname out in the playa, but you don't get to pick your own nickname.
2: Oh, why would you ever get to pick your own nickname?
1: Sure.
2: Really?
1: Like my mom picked her own nickname for what the kids call her.
2: Oh, okay. I guess that makes sense. Great.
1: Yeah. Or if like you're on a team, sometimes. So anyway, so it has to be given to you by others. It's based on specific personality, identity, and behaviors. So I want to know what our nicknames would be if we went to Burning Man.
2: Yes.
1: So we pose the question to you. So over on Facebook,
2: We have, Austin, our coworker Austin, called us the Warriors of the Wasteland.
1: Okay.
2: Which I'll take. That sounds very, very scary. Wyatt says Brooke would be Buffalo Boss, and Adam would be the Elixir Wizard.
1: Okay.
2: Aaron says Shake and Bake. We got a hand, like a handshake ready to go.
1: Mm-hmm.
2: Feel it. Maysoon says Sizzle for Brooke and Cracker for Adam.
1: I get like the sizzle
2: and crack. I think, right, is where, right, where we're, yeah, going. I don't, yeah, think I'm a saltine. Well, Constance says Princess Brooke and Prince Adam.
1: Oh, man.
2: And then Jenny says Fine Twine and Rugged Rope, but does not assign that.
1: I'm Fine Twine. What are you talking about?
2: I think we all know you're Fine Twine and I'm Rugged Rope.
1: I actually posted it on my Facebook as well. Let's see. Brad said Brewski and Atomic Adam.
2: I'll take it.
1: Otis says Brooke and the Beast.
2: Give me a lot of credit there.
1: Deborah, Batwoman and Robin. I love, though, that I'm always like,
2: yeah, you're
1: I'm the main
2: lead.
1: I'm,
2: yeah,
1: the main character.
2: That is how this works. It is Brooke and Adam. B Mornings with Brooke and Adam, not B Mornings with Adam and Brooke.
1: Oh, Blaze says I am Rune, and you are Hoodat.
2: Who dat? Yes, that's what people often ask when they come into the studio. Hey, it's Brooke. Who dat?
1: And then Jimmy says Daily Dirt and Adam Subtract.
2: Thank you.
1: I'm for it. I don't know who Daily Dirt is, but I'll take it. Oh, Daily Dirt. I get it, because I do the Daily Dirt.
2: And I just subtract from the show.

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0: at Lincoln's number one at workstation, B107.3. It's B Mornings with Brooke and Adam. I cannot hear that song without thinking about that lady that was on Ellen when
1: yes.
0: she was
1: like knew every single word.
0: Yes. So good. So good. B Mornings with Brooke and Adam. I said that already.
1: Yeah, well, it's okay. We can remind people because it's Brooke and Adam. That's why it's Batwoman and Robin.
0: Mm-hmm. Mm-hmm.
1: The sidekick. So it is tailgate season. Football is kicking off at tailgates. You know, you have important things like tables to jump through if you're a Buffalo Bills fan.
0: Yeah!
1: And
0: I've never actually jumped through a table, by the way.
1: That doesn't shock me.
0: Jason Kelce wants to jump through a table, and I would love to be at that tailgate.
1: To watch?
0: Yeah.
1: I would jump through a table.
0: Would you?
1: Yeah.
0: Okay. Maybe we set one up in the... Hold on, we got Wyatt wants to say something.
1: We're going
0: to
1: do this at the dock?
0: Yeah, we could set this up at the dock.
2: We could. As a table jumping through expert, I can confirm.
0: Have you jumped through tables before?
2: I have, yes. Peer pressure is fun.
0: Okay, so now since I have not done this, and this is a Buffalo Bills fan thing, is there a technique, like a way to fall?
2: Yes, there actually is. So in order to avoid injury, you kind of want to go more towards the shoulder and to the back and kind of more upper. If you go lower, you're going to really kind of injure your hips and everything down below. So if you kind of like...
1: Gluteus maximus would save
0: support
1: you.
0: Support it.
1: No,
0: but
2: if you're Kim K. Otherwise, that's a, you know.
1: And I, unfortunately, all the games I put in am not Kim K. when it comes to the
0: Gluteus. All right. Well, thank you for that, Wyatt. Expert table jumper.
1: So, Wyatt, as a younger person, you are more into the party tailgate scene, or at least adjacent to it than either of us are.
0: Yeah,
2: I would say so, yes.
1: Now, where does Pabst Blue Ribbon, PBR, fall on the beer hierarchy right now?
2: Ooh, I would say that is a very good, for someone my age, it's kind of more of a drinking game. When you need an excess of beer for a cheap amount, you get PBR.
0: Oh, so like a beer pong or something like
2: or
0: that.
2: Or anything like that where you need
1: it,
2: a
1: it is,
2: massive
1: I,
2: amount.
1: It's definitely a party staple, I would say.
0: Okay.
1: Well, the problem is there may be quite a bit less of it right now.
0: Oh.
1: Because there has been what is reported to be one of the largest beer thefts of all time in California. Over 40,000 pounds of PBR were stolen from a distribution center in Montclair,
0: that
1: California.
0: That takes some planning and
1: It was a two-part heist, too.
0: Okay.
1: They showed up with a truck, had a fake purchase order.
0: Of course. If you got a clipboard, you can get away with anything.
1: And gave them the purchase order, they put all the beer on the truck, and it drove off. And they did it twice in the same day.
0: Whoa.
1: They were like, oh, that worked the first time. We're going back again.
2: Dang.
1: So 50,000 cans, over $70,000 in beer has disappeared. And PBR...
0: You know somebody's going to pop up on TikTok. Hey, party over here.
1: That'd be a heck of a party.
0: Mm-hmm.
1: Or all of a sudden, PBR is real cheap at the bars in Montclair because they got it for free.
0: Facebook Marketplace?
1: Off the back of the truck. But PBR is not taking this lying down.
0: Okay.
1: They have put out a reward, and they put out on their website like a countdown of... You have this many days to return it.
0: Or what?
1: It's like, we'll give you 18 days to return it.
0: But have they said,
1: they've
0: or what?
1: They've not said the consequences, but they said there's going to be consequences.
0: Huh.
1: So that tells me that they might know something.
0: I think they probably do.
1: You know?
0: They got a little bit.
2: Like, inside job.
1: Inside job, or they've got cameras. Uh-huh. They're like, hey, we'll give you like a couple weeks to give it back.
0: That's
1: but if
0: generous,
1: you don't,
0: then.
1: That's
0: because
1: really generous.
2: Yeah.
0: In a couple of weeks, it's going to be gone.
1: I don't...
2: If you give it to the right college kids, it'll be
1: like,
0: exactly
1: 50,000 cans. I mean, that's half a can for every person at Memorial.
0: Well,
1: this weekend,
0: I was gonna say, like at Memorial Stadium, didn't we set a record when we started selling and it ran out?
1: We did,
0: and it was like hundreds of thousands
1: I believe
0: of cans or something.
1: If I remember the numbers correctly, the amount of alcohol consumed at Memorial Stadium last season led the country.
2: Yes, that's right.
1: And the big house.
0: Go Big Red!
1: The big house where Michigan plays has like 20,000 more seats. And still couldn't beat us.
0: Literally, we went big.
1: So we said
0: go Big Red.
1: That's impressive.
0: Did.
1: And that's because they don't have like tap lines set up and everything. That's all cans.
0: Wow.
1: Cans and bottles.
0: Wow.
1: Probably not bottles because they're the aluminum ones because you could throw, you don't want glass.
0: Yeah.
1: That's just, can you imagine the recycling bins in Memorial Stadium?
0: No, see, if it was back home, you can get money for the recycling.
1: Yes.
0: There would not be a bottle or a can left in that stadium.
1: Everybody would leave it with, like, garbage bags of their own.
0: They'd be going through, like, oh, let me make sure I get all these
1: cans.
0: That
1: 5 cents.
0: Exactly.
1: Hey, that'd pay for at least another beer.
0: Yeah. And it's a great way to clean up.

0: to get people to clean up.
1: I wish more states did that. I know I've been very random today, but here's another random one. In eighth grade, my friends and I figured out, we were looking at the cans, and you could see that there was, you know, like 5 cents in Michigan, right? So then we did the math, where if we rented a U-Haul truck and filled it with crushed cans, could we make money on the trip to Michigan and back?
0: And the verdict?
1: We could not. Jason crunched the numbers, and even if we, because first we started with just regular cans, so then we had to crush them, because then they had about, you know, like a one inch diameter, so then we could do the math a little bit easier, and we just could not financially make it work. It was the gas that got us. We found out if we owned a truck, then we would be okay. We put some money together, and all $15 we had could not buy a U-Haul. So
0: yeah. Thank you for that.
1: You're welcome.
0: Great.
1: Just in case anybody else is thinking about it. Oh, man, we should take all these cans from Memorial to Michigan. It's probably not financially feasible.
0: All right. Thanks again. All right. We're going to be recapping the question. What was the poster you had?
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12: Mostly sunny to partly cloudy today with a 20% chance of rain. It will be hot and humid this afternoon with a high temperature in the upper 90s, heat index up to 105 possible. Tonight, mostly clear to partly cloudy with a 20% chance of rain, low in the upper 70s. From the 1011 Severe Weather Center, I'm meteorologist Brandon Rector.

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1: So we started off the day talking about a 100-year-old carnival ride at the Minnesota State Fair. It's the Tilt-A-World. It debuted in 1926, 100 years old, and hundreds of thousands of people have ridden on it. In fact, there were 200,000 people there just last Saturday. Would you think it's safe? Then we talked about the brand new ketchup cap. It is a keg of ketchup. It's an aluminum keg provided by Heinz Ketchup. And all you have to do is spend $57, except it's sold out. So now you have to find it on eBay for $240. And then our question of the day. If you had a poster on your wall as a teenager, what was it a poster of? Over on the text line, Melissa says, New Kids on the Block, Aerosmith, Denver Broncos. Deborah says a lot of the Got Milk magazine pages. And then Dawn says Richard Hatch from Battlestar Galactica.
2: But then she says, what was I thinking?
1: He had great hair in the 70s.
2: That's my favorite part. Let's see. I'm trying. We've kind of swapped sides for a second, and so I'm trying to find on your Facebook. Okay. Let's see. Oh, Jenny says Charlotte Hornets, Larry Johnson, Muggsy Bogues, and Alonzo Mourning.
1: Nice. Yeah, that was the 90s team.
2: Carol had over 300 pics of Sean Cassidy, but then they started turning into Billy Squire and Eddie Van Halen. Carla, every hairband you can think of. Oh, Jennifer, Rob Lowe in the white suit. Ooh. Okay.
1: Brad Pack.
2: And then, oh, Deborah, the Beatles, David Cassidy from the Partridge Family, Davy Jones of the Monkees. Hadn't thought of the Tiger Beat stuff in a long time.
1: And then tomorrow, our question of the day, what are you overly proud of?
2: Yeah, it's time to brag on yourself.
1: And why is it always a dancing competition that you won 20 years ago that no one cares about? All right, let's end off with some good news.
3: Tell me something good.
2: Calvary, it's brought to you by Calvary Community Church. Let's see. A principal in Nepal, if you've been following the floods there, they've been so devastating. So a principal in Nepal evacuated 900 kids from school, literally moments before a deadly wall of water struck their town. He had heard warnings about a possible flood and took immediate action. He said, I decided I shouldn't delay. Even if the flood wasn't coming, it's just a matter of a single day's worth of classes. He said, if we'd made the decision 10 minutes later, all of us, including the students and me, would not be able to be here to speak to you today. It's amazing. It's amazing. All right, Austin in at 3, more Music Midday kicking off right now. Have a great Wednesday. Bye.
1: Bye.
0: B107.3 and Oak Electric have your chance to cheer on the Huskers at Memorial Stadium. 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
5: Mostly sunny to partly cloudy today with a 20% chance of rain. It will be hot and humid this afternoon with a high temperature in the upper 90s, heat index up to 105 possible. Tonight, mostly clear to partly cloudy with a 20% chance of rain, low in the upper 70s. From the 1011 Severe Weather Center, I'm meteorologist Brandon Rector.

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0: plumbing, heating, air, and electrical forecast.
1: Mostly sunny to partly cloudy today with a 20% chance of rain. It will be hot and humid this afternoon with a high temperature in the upper 90s, heat index up to 105 possible. Tonight, mostly clear to partly cloudy with a 20% chance of rain, low in the upper 70s. From the 1011 Severe Weather Center, I'm meteorologist Brandon Rector.

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1: Heat advisories are in place for Lincoln and southeastern Nebraska from Wednesday afternoon through Thursday evening as hot and humid weather will headline your forecast. Look for afternoon temperatures to reach the upper 90s in Lincoln on Wednesday with feels like temperatures potentially as high as 100 to 105 degrees with a southwest breeze at 10 to 20 miles an hour. From the 1011 Severe Weather Center, I'm meteorologist Bill Rentschler.

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1: Heat advisories are in place for Lincoln and southeastern Nebraska from Wednesday afternoon through Thursday evening as hot and humid weather will headline your forecast. Look for afternoon temperatures to reach the upper 90s in Lincoln on Wednesday with feels like temperatures potentially as high as 100 to 105 degrees with a southwest breeze at 10 to 20 miles an hour. From the 1011 Severe Weather Center, I'm meteorologist Bill Rentschler.

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0: known to keep the color red, the blue. 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
2: It's Flo Rida, my house on today's variety, B107.3. And you can pretty much leave it right here on B107.3, I think, until you go to bed tonight. Because besides me, we've got Husker Volleyball coming up at 7 o'clock. They're going to be taking on South Dakota State pregame at 6 o'clock right here on B107.3. Ariana Grande now.

Sir Elton John with Dua Lipa and Cold Heart on today's Variety, B107.3. Good afternoon, and thanks for hanging out with me. I'm Austin Michael. What do you normally think when you see cute little baby goats? I mean, I'm going to go out on a limb here and say it's almost always, ooh, gosh darn, they're so cute. Come here, baby goat. Let me pet you. But you might want to rethink that. At least four baby goats at the Farm Adventures and Harmony Petting Zoo in Harmony, North Carolina have tested positive for rabies. And this petting zoo is a mobile petting zoo. They list at least 10 events that these goats went to in just one day last week, which means it went all around the town of Harmony, casting a wide net of possible infections. And since there's no list of people who attended these things, well, everybody in Harmony kind of needs to keep an eye out for anybody foaming at the mouth. And I'm only half joking about that. And I know what you're thinking. Don't you have to get bit in order to get rabies? And wouldn't they see the bites and stuff? Actually, no. You don't have to get bit. Just getting a little bit of saliva or mucus in a cut in your skin or any place, basically, that you have an opening can give you rabies. So, yeah, pretty much the entire town has to go in and get checked.

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1: It's really important that people have a place to come, that they can be part of the community, rather than just grabbing some coffee and running out the door. This is just kind of who we are.
2: In our connected world, I think people are lonely. They crave human contact, a place they can walk into, meet people, and be in that community. Our roots are deep in Nebraska. If you really look at what's here, it is a great place to be.
0: Bryan Health, in the middle with you.
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6: Heat advisories are in place for Lincoln and southeastern Nebraska from Wednesday afternoon through Thursday evening as hot and humid weather will headline your forecast. Look for afternoon temperatures to reach the upper 90s in Lincoln on Wednesday with feels like temperatures potentially as high as 100 to 105 degrees with a southwest breeze at 10 to 20 miles an hour. From the 1011 Severe Weather Center, I'm meteorologist Bill Rentschler.

certainly got a lot of time on our hands. That's Kelly Clarkson, Breakaway on B107.3. Her residency in Vegas ended on August 15th, and it was just 2 days ago. She did her very last episode of her daytime talk show. So what is she going to do with all that time? Well, she's got kids. So everybody knows that takes up a lot of time.

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1: Yeah, y'all know what it is. Katy Perry, Juicy J. Let's rave.

She's got a concert film that hits theaters today. Katy Perry with Dark Horse on B107.3. The movie, Katy Perry, the Lifetime Tour live from Paris, opened up in theaters and IMAXs earlier this afternoon. Benson Boone now.

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You, my friend, are only 2 days away from getting 2026 admissions for the price of one to Vallow's Pumpkin Patch in Apple Orchard. 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

It is today's variety, B107.3 with Alanis Morissette. Hi there, I'm Austin Michael. And Burning Man, the festival out in the desert, began on Monday. And oh my goodness, it costs a lot this year. Starting ticket prices just to see the shows begins at $550, which is literally double what the price was just 2 years ago. And that's before you pay for everything else, to bring your car inside and just to bring it in, $165. Then toss in taxes, processing fees, camping gear, food, water, transportation, camping fees. Pretty soon, you've got a cost of $3,000 to $5,000 just for a few days. I don't think there's any band and or bands that I would ever pay that much money for. $3,000 to $5,000 bucks. That is a trip, including...

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1: Heat advisories are in place for Lincoln and southeastern Nebraska from Wednesday afternoon through Thursday evening as hot and humid weather will headline your forecast. Look for afternoon temperatures to reach the upper 90s in Lincoln on Wednesday with feels like temperatures potentially as high as 100 to 105 degrees with a southwest breeze at 10 to 20 miles an hour. From the 10-11 Severe Weather Center, I'm meteorologist Bill Rentschler.

getcha boozy, a bar song tipsy on B107.3. And speaking of getting tipsy, Adam from the B Morning Show and I are going to be hosting the biggest tailgate party before the big game on Saturday anywhere in Lincoln. It's To the Dock at Embassy Suites at the corner of 10th and Q. Free to get in, live music, lots of food and drinks to purchase while you're there, and hundreds of people showing up to party. Gates open up at 8 o'clock on Saturday morning, and we'll be there right up until kickoff. No doubt.

7.3. I'm Austin Michael, and they finally released the trailer for the Harry Potter TV series, which is going to be on HBO Max in December today, and it looks good. I kind of expected, you know, lesser quality special effects since it's going to be on TV, but no, they went all in on this thing. And to be honest, it kind of looks like the kid actors are doing a much better job than the ones did in the movies. 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
1: 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Because life doesn't slow down. We're in the middle with you.
2: Good afternoon. We've got a couple of slow spots to keep in mind. The newest, 33rd and O Street, just east, eastbound. An injury accident. Do watch your slowdowns. 33rd and O Street. 70th and A Street, southbound, running slow. Now in the cleanup stages after an earlier accident. A few volume slowdowns, and we do have several construction projects. Keep in mind, South 70th and Nebraska Parkway. Lane restrictions in all directions for turn lane construction. South 56th at Old Cheney Road. Traffic.

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1: As we get into the heart of our drive time, a couple of slow spots to keep in mind. 33rd and O Street just east of the intersection, eastbound lanes. An accident now in the cleanup stages, down to one lane in that area. South 70th at A Street, southbound. Traffic running slow in the cleanup stages from an earlier accident. We do have several construction projects. Keep in mind, O Street at 40th, eastbound lane closure for a water main project. If you see a trouble spot, call the traffic hotline 402-479-1414. That's another check of your time saver traffic.
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congratulations. You made it to the end of the workday. I'm Austin Michael. It is the workday wrap-up on B107.3. And coming up in about 10 minutes, today's Hollywood headlines. In the headlines today, somebody tried to blackmail Alanis Morissette, and, well, it did not turn out very well. Also, Doja Cat talks about drug addiction and the new cast of Dancing with the Stars. All of that in the Hollywood headlines in about 10 minutes. Right now, Smash Mouth. Some.

0: Halsey on B107.3. I'm Austin Michael, and it's time to look at tonight's Hollywood headlines. So Alanis Morissette filed a suit against her former tour manager yesterday, and the suit claims that the former manager allegedly was going to lie about Alanis getting busted with drugs in an airport. That is, unless Alanis hired that former manager for another 15-year contract. Records show that it was actually the ex-manager who got busted for drugs in Britain and again in Spain in 2025, not Alanis. And now, that ex-manager is probably going to have to pay Alanis some cash and do some jail time. Speaking of drugs, Doja Cat posted a video the other day talking about her previous struggles with cocaine and alcohol addiction about 8 years ago. She added that a lot of it came from self-medicating while dealing with an undiagnosed mental health issue. And it was just last March that Doja Cat revealed that she's been recently diagnosed with borderline personality disorder. And finally, Dancing with the Stars revealed this new season's cast. The big names on the list are actress Julia Stiles, Taylor Hanson from the Hanson Brothers, Tatiana Ali, who is in The Fresh Prince of Bel-Air, Olympic figure skater Amber Glenn, and Guillermo Rodriguez from The Jimmy Kimmel Show. Those are pretty much all the recognizable names. As usual, the other half of the dancers are level C and D celebrities. Season 35 kicks off on September 15th. And that's your Hollywood headlines tonight. Let's go ahead and check in with Time Saver Traffic.
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2: B107.3 traffic brought to you by Brian Health. Because life doesn't slow down. We're in the middle with you.
3: As we get into the heart of our drive time, a couple of slow spots to keep in mind. 33rd and O Street just east of the intersection, eastbound lanes. An accident now in the cleanup stages, down to one lane in that area. South 70th at A Street, southbound. Traffic running slow in the cleanup stages from an earlier accident. We do have several construction projects. Keep in mind, O Street at 40th, eastbound lane closure for a water main project. If you see a trouble spot, call the traffic hotline 402-479-1410.

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11: 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Because life doesn't slow down. 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
12: Wrapping up our traffic reports, most traffic getting back to normal. No new accidents or major delays. We do have several construction projects. We want to keep in mind South Street, 17th to 20th, westbound lane closure for paving repairs. And we do have a situation at the city dump, 60th and Bluff Road, which is just north of 56th and I-80. Some significant smoke. Do use caution.

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2: Warm and humid weather will continue as we head into your Wednesday evening here in Lincoln. Temperatures will only cool back to the middle 80s by 10 o'clock tonight, with mostly clear skies and a south or southwest breeze at around 10 to 15 miles an hour. Overnight lows won't drop a whole lot, with lows in the mid 70s, and look for more hot, humid weather on Thursday with highs back into the mid to upper 90s. From the 10-11 Severe Weather Center, I'm meteorologist Bill Rentschler.

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Zara Larson, Midnight Sun, on the Workday Wrap-Up on B107.3. I'm Austin Michael. Thanks for listening to me today, and make sure to stick around to hear our good friend John Baylor along with Lauren for the Husker volleyball game, which is coming up at 7 o'clock, pregame at 6 o'clock. Tracy Chapman now.

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6: 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Top prize odds, 1 in 22 million. Texas A&M is leading Indiana. Indiana, number 21 in the ABCA poll, had a chance, had two set point chances in the second to go up 2-love, and said they lost that set, lost the third set. Doesn't look good for the Hoosiers, trailing the reigning national champion, Texas A&M Aggies, 2-1. That game is being played at Mackey Arena at Purdue University. Minnesota and Auburn, Minnesota number 11 in the country, tied with Auburn one set each. Kentucky against the Big Ten's UCLA. Number 3, Kentucky won the first set 1-0. There are 8 Big Ten teams in the top 25. Number 1, Nebraska. Number 5, Wisconsin. Number 11, Minnesota. 13, 14, and 15, Penn State, Purdue, and Southern Cal. Number 21, Indiana on the ropes with A&M right now. And number 25, Oregon. Your top 5, Nebraska getting 57 of 63 votes. Pittsburgh getting the other 6. In second place. In fact, Annie Busboom Kelly decided to use her vote to choose Pittsburgh as the number one team this week, believing that their 3 wins against ranked opponents made them more tested and more proven at this early stage of the year. Kentucky is 3rd. Stanford is 4th at 2-0. Wisconsin 5th. Louisville 6th. Arizona State 7 at 2-1. SMU is 8th. The team, the Huskers, handled easily in an exhibition in Dallas, 3-0. Texas is 2-2 and now ranked 9. They drop from 2 to 9. And Creighton jumps from 13 to 10. They are 2-1 this season. Well, when we continue, in a conversation with Manaya Obeche, Nebraska's brand new starting middle, and what an impression she is leaving after just 2 regular season matches. And we'll speak to Manaya when we come right back. 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